0: Garcia right there with Unstoppable. We also heard from John Batiste with Freedom, Olivia Dean with Man I Need, and at the top there, Teddy Swims with Mr. Know-It-All. And a couple of more shout-outs here to Natalie of Tanunda and Craig of Williston. Oh, also a hello to Norm, Sue, Jammo and Andy.
1: 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So come on and enjoy the Rex, the premier indoor fitness and aquatic centre in our very own Barossa Valley.
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0: Another triple play there on Triple B. That was PM Dawn with The Ways of the Wind. Then we heard from Daniel Bedingfield, We've Got to Get Through This. And at the top there, Stevie Wonder and Babyface with How Come, How Long.
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0: Well, a remix there of their own track, West End Girls by Pet Shop Boys. We also heard from Howard Jones with Like to Get to Know You Well. And at the top there, it was Sergio Mendes and Brazil 66 with their cover of Day Tripper. Talking about trains, a tourist asked a farmer if it were possible to catch the 3 o'clock train by taking a shortcut through his fields. The farmer said, sure, and if the ball sees you, you might even catch the 2 o'clock express.
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0: Sam Smith there with Diamonds. We also heard from Luther Vandross with Dance With My Father. And at the top there, a cover of Sade's Cherish the Day by Theo-Philippe Nemo.
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0: It's gonna be a good day. So lots of great music coming up, and of course I'll be back again on Friday with my other program called Sandy M's Music Mix from 6 a.m. until 9 a.m.

0: Well, that was Sade live from San Diego with Keep Looking.
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0: Certainly are. Well, I'll leave you with a triple play. We've got Pentatonix with their cover of Bruno Mars' track Finesse, Joe Jackson with Stepping Out, and of course Spectrum with I'll Be Gone. And I'll be back again on Friday from 6 a.m. So thank you for listening, and keep on listening to Triple B, and have a wonderful day. Bye for now.

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1: I think that all of us move into and out of loneliness. Some people tragically find themselves all alone. None of us was meant for that.
2: This is Messages of Hope, and I'm Celia Filkie.

0: Mark Twain once said, "The worst loneliness is not to be comfortable with yourself." Loneliness isn't a feeling restricted to people who are single. It doesn't just mean being by ourselves. It's that sense of not being known, as if you don't exist. It can affect anyone, even if you're surrounded by people who care about you. Here's James to explore what it means to be truly alone.
1: I'm one of those people who, unless I've experienced something myself, fail to grasp the impact of other people's experiences. Sure, I can recognise some of what goes on for other people, but I don't always pick up on the profound or significant effects that those experiences might have. So I have to say that I find it hard to know how people feel when they are all alone. I recently met a person who was relatively new to the city where I live. She had followed her partner to our city where, sadly, their relationship ended. Her partner was well connected with friends and family, but she realised that without his connections, there was barely a person in our city who realised that she existed. Without him, she did not have one single friend. She was all alone. It had never occurred to me that something like this could really happen. I realised that many people are lonely or sometimes alone, but never totally so. To be in a place and not be known by anyone, that for me was unimaginable. All of us, after all, are constantly surrounded by people. We all have contact with other people in one way or another on a daily basis. How could anyone be all alone? I was to realise in the course of my contact with this person that the issue was not one of being surrounded by other people. The issue was to be unknown, or at least barely known, by another living soul. It was in reflecting on this experience that I began to realise what the term all alone might actually mean. It doesn't mean being by ourselves. More than that, it actually describes the devastating convergence of total emptiness. To be unknown is, in many ways, to fail to exist. That stings.
0: Coming up, James will explore why that feeling of being unknown has become so common in our society.

0: 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Feel free to like our Facebook page, Messages of Hope, where you can like and share a post about today's message and encourage others. That's Facebook, Messages of Hope. Today, James Winderlich is talking about the negative experience of being alone. Why is it such a common feeling when we're surrounded by so many people?
1: Now, God was way ahead of me in all of this. When God first created a human being, he made the observation, "It's not good that the man should be alone. I will make him a helper as his partner." The term good in this passage is more than a moral or pragmatic observation. It means that something is the opposite of the way that God wants it. It's something that is contrary to God's will and purpose. So according to God's own judgment, he doesn't want any of us to be alone. And so God provides another human being to remedy the problem. God knew what we also know to be true. We are social creatures. We need to be in the company of other people. And while in that company, we are able to share life-affirming intimacy. As I delve deeper into why my new friend might be finding it difficult to find connections with other people, I became aware of an imbalance that has crept into our society. This imbalance has to do with our growing values around lifestyle. Lifestyle seems to have become such a prominent social value for us that it can actually isolate us from each other. Maintaining and feeding our externally scripted lifestyles saps our energy and draws our loyalties to the source of that scripting, which is usually some commercial enterprise. A new lounge suite can occupy more of our thoughts than those who we might invite to sit in it, or a new car might arouse greater passion in us than the people it could take us to. And so we become more and more isolated from each other. As social creatures, we are so rigorously herded that we fail to enjoy the simple benefits of being with each other. Then building out from this, we might even begin to believe that it's our lifestyle and not ourselves that draws other people into relationships. Then we are truly all alone. Mark Twain recognized this when he said, "The worst loneliness is not to be comfortable with yourself." Jesus had a sense of this when he said, "What does it profit people if they gain the whole world but lose or forfeit themselves?"
0: Coming up, James will talk about how feeling alone isn't the end of the story. There is hope for feeling connected. And for more about overcoming loneliness, go to messagesofhope.org.au. That's messagesofhope.org.au.

0: I'm Celia Filkey and this is Messages of Hope. James Windelick has been talking about how we can feel alone and unconnected even when we're surrounded by people. But there is hope to feel connected again.
1: We suffer when we value things and pathways to greater things more highly than basic and simple human relationships. What if we were to begin to measure our individual and collective wealth against the quantity and quality of our relationships instead of our current economic indicators? Surely this would lead us to prize the relationships that we have and to search out new relationships. Surely this would lead us to regard another person's aloneness as intolerable. Surely this would compel us to constantly act towards people in friendship. This is reflective of God's own experience. After God completed his creation of the world, the people whom God created for each other and for himself actually ended that relationship. God found himself all alone. The two people, Adam and Eve, hid from God and isolated themselves from each other. We read in the Bible that God went searching out and called, "Where are you?" The God of the unlimited universe couldn't bear being alone and searched for those whom he had lost. He found them and in love re-established a relationship with them. He ultimately did not hold their rejection against them, but welcomed them back to himself. The relationship was renewed. Together, they again knew each other. I think that all of us move into and out of loneliness. I now also know that some people tragically find themselves all alone. None of us was meant for that. In love and an unconditional acceptance, Jesus moves us back into community and a life-affirming, respectful and healthy intimacy. He welcomes us into a family that is bound together beyond blood ties. It's a household without borders, marked by open and loving acceptance and life-affirming generosity. It's a community whose wealth is measured by the health of its relationships. In the New Testament of the Bible, we read, "As you come to Jesus, the living stone, rejected by people but chosen by God and precious to him, you also, like living stones, are being built into a spiritual household, never to be alone."

0: This is Messages of Hope. Loneliness can make you feel hopeless at times, but Jesus offers lasting hope and he's there for you even when no one else is around. For more about overcoming loneliness, go to messagesofhope.org.au or for a free booklet, call us on 1800 353 350. That's 1800 353 350. I'm Celia Filkey. I hope you can join us again next week for another message of hope, real hope to cope with life's challenges.
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0: Welcome back once again to Aussie Country. I'm your host Gazza, and I hail from the Barossa Valley in South Australia. 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I hope you enjoy our music. At the moment, I'm talking to Nina from the Vixens of Fall, and the girls have released a new track for us to enjoy, and it's from their upcoming album, Fox Hollow, set to be released in November. Nina, it's always interesting to find out how a song idea comes to be and where songs come from. Midnight Cowboy is a catchy tune, that's for sure.
1: Well, actually, it was very serendipitous. It was a beautiful little moment. We've had a long affiliation with the wonderful clothing brand Tree of Life. The girls and I have bought many a piece from their stores over the years, and we wear them in our everyday lives and on stage constantly. And we've just been able to form a lovely little friendship over these years. And wonderful Fleur, who's the marketing manager for Tree of Life, she said to me, "Did I send you an email?" And I said, "No." She goes, "Oh, I was literally just talking to the founder, Wendy, and they want you to be the face of our next collection." And the girls and I just absolutely lost it. Just so excited, because what? And then we found out that it was called Midnight Cowgirls, and we were like, okay.
0: There's a song title.
1: Literally, we literally wrote the song the next day with Sally Barris from Nashville. So that's where it came from.
0: And I hear you're planning on bringing out a new album.
1: Well, it won't be until later on in the year. The girls and I have big plans. And so we've got to make it as big and wild as we possibly can.
0: Nina, tell us about Fox Hollow. It sounds like a place that you'd like to visit, or maybe not.
1: It's a different realm, and we're bringing people into a special world. So yeah, something mysterious and mystical is happening, and what we've been doing and what we've been creating, we're very, very excited for everybody to experience it.
0: Fantastic.
1: That's exactly what it is. It's going to be an experience, I think.
0: Good. So you're going to have some new songs on the album, no doubt, and you'll have the ones you've already recorded as well.
1: Absolutely.
0: Oh, that'll be great to listen to.
1: And they all have their own special uniqueness

So I'm going to start today with a heartwarming song by Adrian Payne. I'm going to let him tell the story. I hope you enjoyed it as much as I did.

Jack Russell exposed its teeth and gums, warning me off with a kick of dust, but there was no way I was done. But hey, I better get moving, she said, go

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Never hearing my reply, I've been waiting a lifetime to say you too.

What a great little bluesy number there from Julian James with Catfish. Before that, you heard from Jamie Davis and Truckin' Life. And we started off with Adrian Payne with the story of Molly. Now I've got Beth Lucas, and here she is with One Stoplight Town.

And there we are with the country pop sound of Brittany Elise with You Look Like. Before that, Bohemian Rogue and Coastal Groove. And now I've got Cam Corduroy, and here he is. This also features the voice of Charlotte. And here they are with Too Little Too Late.

0: He's a country boy.
1: And there we had Country Boy Jack's Tonic with Country Boy. Before that, Greg McGinnis and I Remember Well. Now I've got Kevin Sullivan, and here he is with Bill Chambers and High Country Snow.

0: I think it's fantastic to hear some really great country music with some rap included. And there we had Kyla Bell with Took a Turn, and that also featured rapper Nookie.
1: This is a true story about how a small Aussie community rallies together in a moment of environmental crisis.

The salvaging began with milk crates on boogie boards filled up to the brim. A bright spark on a wave runner, even towed his old canoe.

Like all good Aussie stories, they need a happy end. The environment recovered and the Mustangs footy team won again.

And you just heard there from Julian James singing about Bootlead Whiskey. There he was with White Lightning. Before that, the band Copperline with Method to My Madness. Now I've got the Shelley Jones Band up next with Who Was That Dancing Man? An interesting story about a video clip from the end of the Second World War. You might be able to look it up. Let's get on with the song. She tells the story.

And you just heard from singer-songwriter Tom Harrison with How Long. Beautiful instrumental from the band Lynchburg. And here they are with La Chica Bella.

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Hi, I'm Andrew Swift, and this is Nothing Better. It's all about taking some time to appreciate where I am in life and reflecting back on the moments that got me here. The good ones, the bad ones, the ups and downs. No matter what they were, they made me who I am today and brought me to where I am today. I'm pretty grateful for it.

0: 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The folks who call it home are here to stay.
1: And that was Dean Perrott there with Big Thing in a Small Town. Before that, Colin Buchanan with Laura and Gazelle, and Andrew Swift started us off with Nothing Better. Did his own introduction there. Coming up next, Graham Toole. Here he is with Hold On to What You've Got. Great piece of advice.

Michael Ward lives right here in South Australia, and he is constantly working every weekend to bring us his music. And there he was with Rabbit Proof Fence. Before that, we heard from Luke O'Shea with Wayne and Juanita. And Graham Toole started us off, Hold On to What You Got. Now I've got Peter Pratt with Ride On, Little Ringer. Great song.

Shelley Jones Band there with Shop Till I Drop. Well, I'm not really into shopping, but neither am I into fishing. Nevertheless, sometimes I think it'd be great to be sitting on a jetty just getting the rod wet. There we are, Rick Gay, Just Fishing, and Peter Pratt started us off with Ride On Little Ringer. Coming up next, I've got a classic. Here we are with Slim Dusty and Keith Urban together, and Lights on the Hill.

And that was Tom Adams there from back in 2011 with Break Another Man. Before that, we heard from The Long and the Short of It with Don't Beat My Hook, Slim Dusty and Keith Urban together. Wow, and that was Lights on the Hill. Coming up next, I've got Tyler Rodriguez with Missed Calls.

And that was Winston Smith there with These Times. Before that, the fabulous, vivacious Vixens of Fall. I love saying that, vivacious. With Ain't Goin' Home, Tyler Rodriguez starts us off with Missed Calls. Now I've got the Zach Cross Band, Bed of Country Rock Air with 2 4.

That was Ben Mastwick there with Actually. Before that, the Zach Cross Band with Too Far Gone. And I know that's a little bit slower than what I usually play, but what a powerful piece of music. And time's up once again. Thank you very much for spending some time with me, whether it's been for the last hour or just for part of it. Lovely to share my music with you. I'm going to go out with an instrumental. And this one is a great little piece called Butts Boogie from Lindsay Butler. Hope you enjoy it. Cheers for now. Catch you next time. Gaz signing off.

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I'll take my chances and climb that mountain, though Clifton Clowers

flowers if a stranger should wander there. Well, I'm going up on Wolverton Mountain. It's too lonesome down here below. It's just not right to hide his daughter.

G'day, I'm Tom from the Barossa Kiwanis. Our club is part of a global organisation of volunteers dedicated to serving the children of the world, starting right here in the Barossa Valley. 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

0: I'm Stuart.
1: I'm Brad.
0: And we're the Menace. 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
1: Barossa Valley, SA. Hey. You got to dig that.
2: So there's this guy, and he's walking down a cell block at a detention centre. And he sees this woman

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She says, I can make it good for you, and I guarantee it's not a lie. What did you have in mind? Oh, I see. That's pretty racy. 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

0: So you want a half measure intro, mate?
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0: Like a that sort of thing?
1: Yeah.
0: You want it to half or just a little full one, or it's probably...
1: Oh, let me just jump over it, do a bit of this.
0: Okay.

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1: Pastor Ludwig Kagel led the first Germans to the Barossa in 1843. A memorial stands over his gravesite in the Langmaul Lutheran Churchyard, Tananda.
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1: 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The local Gawler chapter meets upstairs at the Prince Albert Hotel at 7 p.m. on the first Wednesday of each month. If you're a man who enjoys reading,

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1: Little boxes on the hillside, little boxes made of ticky-tacky, little boxes, all the same. 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

Nobody seemed to know where John called home. He just drifted into town and stayed all alone. He didn't say much, he kind of quiet and shy. And if you spoke at all, you just said hi to Big John. Somebody said he came from New Orleans, where he got in a fight over a Cajun queen, and a crashing blow from a huge right hand sent a Louisiana fella to the promised land, Big John.

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Through the dust and the smoke of this man-made hell walked a giant of a man that the miners knew well. Grabbed a sagging timber and gave out with a groan, and like a giant oak tree just stood there alone, Big John.

And with all of his strength, he gave a mighty shove. 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And 20 men scrambled from a would-be grave. Now there's only one left down there to save Big John. With Jackson Timbers, they started back down. Then came that rumble way down in the ground. And as smoke and gas belched out of that mine, everybody knew it was the end of the line for Big John.

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These few words are written on that stand. At the bottom of this mine lies a big, big man. Big John.

Yes, good evening. Welcome to Dig the Beat. Johnny Walker with you. That boys one there, never sort of heard the proper thing of it. Sounded like it was in stereo. That's why it never come through. Yeah. And, your requests there at 6:30, so stay tuned for them. And in the usual pop scene and a few other things. Right. We got Jack Nitzky, a twin spin from him, The Lonely Surfer and The Last Race. Remember that? That was from Valley of the Giants, which starred Freddie Cannon. No, it wasn't Jeff Bridges. It was the other one, the other brother. and the Bo Brummels and Freddie Cannon, and who else was in that? That was about it, I think. Johnny Crawford and somebody else. Oh, I can't think who that was. Yeah. Anyhow, Jack Nitzky, The Lonely Surfer there, out of 1963, and The Last Race out of 64, so we'll get going.

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0: Yeah, Backman Turner Overdrive there, and ain't seen nothing yet out of 1974. 1977, Steve Miller Band there, wrote it himself, and from his 12-inch LP there, Fly Like an Eagle, and Fly Like an Eagle. 1987, Bruce Woodley and Judith Darren there, mixed in a bit there, and I Am Australian, pretty good one there, written by Woodley and Newton. 1964, Helen Shapiro and Everybody's Got the Fever, and getting us going there, Jack Nitzky out of 64, The Last Race, from Valley of the Giants, he wrote that one himself, and out of 63, The Lonely Surfer, he wrote that one too with Cooper, and yeah, pretty good one there too. Yeah. Right. What's out? Yeah, got a few announcements to make. Right. The Barossa Council is releasing a 4-year draft plan for the way we approach well-being and inclusion in the Barossa region. It is an ongoing commitment to create a healthier, safer and more connected community. Community members are encouraged to have their say on the plan before 5 p.m. on Friday, July the 17th, 2026. Go to barossa.sa.gov.au to read the draft plan and to find out how to have your say. Your future community thanks you for your input. So, not a bad one there. If you're interested in that, and this is another one for the station, actually. And have we got something new coming your way? Whoa. Starting next Wednesday from 12 p.m, we're excited to welcome back a familiar voice to the Triple B FM airways. Join Sophia for Wednesday Vibes, a fresh new show bringing great music and good energy to your middle of the week. 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So mark it in your calendars. Kicking off next week at 12 p.m. Wednesday Vibes with Sophia on only on Triple B FM 89.1. The other one of the songs there we had there was You Raise Me Up, Lucy Thomas there, and I think her sister was singing along with that too. Yeah. A few quotes here. If you can do what you do best and be happy your future along in life than most people. Leonardo DiCaprio had done that one. And back then in 1937, Snow White and the Seven Dwarfs was released. So not a bad one on that. Another one, be patient and understanding. Life is too short to be vengeful or malicious. Philip Brooks there, a quote on that one. So, yeah, not a bad one there. Stay tuned. We'll have our CSA announcement and then we'll move on to request time. So we'll get going on that straight away. It's approaching 20... just gone 6:33 here, Triple B FM 89.1. A little look at the weather before, 12.2 here in the beautiful Barossa. Humidity is 95%, the dew point is 11.4 and steady. Winds are north, 6 kilometres an hour and steady, and wind gusts are up to 7 kilometres. Rain since 9 a.m. is 2.4 mil, and rain in the last hour is nil. The barometric pressure is 1013.8 and steady. Chance of rain is 70%, amount of rain is 1 to 5 mil. The fire danger rating is nil and UV index is low. So not bad there. If you're popping through the Mount Lofty Ranges for the Tuesday, partly cloudy, medium chance of showers, most likely in the early morning. Winds northwest 15 to 25 kilometres an hour, turning north in the late afternoon. So not bad there. And tomorrow's outlook is mostly cloudy, a little bit of sunshine around, but 16 there and 9 degrees overnight. So.
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0: Interested in any of those things, check them out. Right, move along to request. I'm here on Triple BFM and you're listening to Dig the Beat with Johnny Walker up to 11 o'clock. And the first one coming up is my wife, Doris, and she's asked for Leslie Gore there with a twin spin. So out of 1966, Doris, we're going to give you I Won't Love You Anymore. Sorry. And out of 63... You Don't Own Me. So some pretty good ones there. So Doris, enjoy.

0: Yes, Doris, I hope you enjoyed them. You don't own me there, Leslie Gore, out of 63, and out of 66, I won't love you anymore. Sorry. Yeah, not bad. Right, after these announcements, we'll move along to Pearl at Alamy Gardens there at Drake's, and she's got, out of 65, No Correspondence, the Beckett Quintet. And out of 67, I Could Be So Good to You, Don and the Good Timers. So after these few announcements, Pearl, we'll move along to yours.
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Yes, Pearl, I hope you enjoyed them. Beauty there. Don and the Good Timers out of 67, and I Could Be So Good to You. And out of 65, the Beckett Quintet, and No Correspondence. So, not bad, eh? Right, we move along to our next request there, and this is for Reno and Grace there at Athelstan. And we've got, what have we got for you? The Occasions out of 68, and I'm a Girl, Watcher. And out of 66, we've got Bob Cuban and the Inmen there on the Cheetah, vocal by Walter Scott. So, Reno and Grace, enjoy.

Yes, Grace and Reno there. Hope you enjoyed those two beauties. Yeah, the Cheetah Bob Cuban and the Inman out of 66. And Walter Scott there up front. He was involved in some accident. I think somebody shot him in the throat, I think. Yeah. So, yeah, you never know about these things, do you? And out of 68, they're the Occasions. A little bit of a probably doo-wop group there, and I'm a girl, aren't you? Yeah. They had a couple of others, but I don't think they really went anywhere with some of their songs. That was the one that was a big hit for them. Yeah. Right, move along. You just might be able to squeeze this in. Tony there at Ross Truman and got Status Quo out of 68 for you there. And a few pictures of Matchstick Men. So, Tony, enjoy.

0: Yes, Tony, I hope you enjoyed that. Status quo there. F. Rossi wrote that one. And pictures of Matchstick Men out of 68. Pretty good one there from them. Stay tuned, Charlie and Carolyn. After a few announcements, we'll move on to yours. Charlie and Carolyn, you radle there. Out of 77, got your Fleetwood Mac and you make loving fun. So stand by for that.
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Yes, Charlie and Carolyn there at New Radler. I hope you enjoyed that. Out of 77 there, Fleetwood Mac, and you make loving fun. Yeah, pretty good one there. Move along to our next one. This is for George and Millie there at Athelstan. And out of 65, the short version, got you in the McCoys, and just hang on, Sloopy. So George and Millie, enjoy.

Yes, George and Millie, hope you enjoyed that. The McCoys out of 65 and Hang On Sloopy, short version. Right, move along now. Next one there. This is for Andrew and Dominic there at Appleston. Out of 67, got you the Box Tops and a little bit of a neon rainbow. So Andrew and Dominic, enjoy.

0: Yes, Andrew and Dominic there. I hope you enjoyed that. The Box Tops out of 67. And Neon Rainbow, of course, Alex Chilton there up front. And, yeah, great sound they had. Yeah. Right, after these announcements, we'll move along to Ron and Janet there at Roland Flat. And out of 75, got your AC/DC and Long Way to the Top. So after these announcements, we'll move on to yours, Ron and Janet.
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0: Yes, I think I hit the wrong one there. Yes, not good. What do we got? What do we got? I've done that one. Yeah, I know what it is. Yeah. Sorry about that.
3: 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Grants of up to $10,000 are available for local projects that connect communities to strengthen mental well-being. This year, Australia Post will again commit an additional $250,000 to support projects that help disaster-affected communities to recover and reconnect. Applications are open from the 9th of June until the 6th of July. And there's further information on the eligibility criteria and how to apply on the Australia Post website.
0: Okay there, Ron and Janet there at Roland Flat, a long way to the top if you want to rock and roll. Yeah, AC/DC there out of 75, and somebody else does that. Johnny Farnham. So, yeah. So, right, Ron and Janet.
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Yes, Ron and Janet there, Ron and Flat, out of 75 there, AC/DC, and it's a long way to the top if you want to rock and roll. Yeah, I hope you enjoyed that. Right, move along now. Next one, this is John at St. Clair. He's got Linda Lou by Ray Sharp out of 59, and I'll Come Running by Lulu out of 64. So, John, enjoy. Oh, yeah.

Yes, John, I hope you enjoyed that. Yeah, I did. Two beauties. Ray Sharp, they're out of 59, and Linda Lou, and Lulu out of 64, and I'll come running. Right, move along to our next one. This is for Pam at Tanunda, and she's asked for a twin spin of the Bow Brummels, and we got you Woman from Valley of the Giants, and Laugh Laugh there from the Flintstones. So, Pam, enjoy.

0: Yes, Pam, I hope you enjoyed them. Two beauties there from the Bo Brummels. Woman and Laugh Laugh there out of 65, so pretty good. Right, Ken, hold on to yours. Got the weather coming up. A little bitty tear, Wanda Jackson, out of 62, and out of 61, Tunnel of Love. So I think it's Tunnel of Love. Funnel of Love. So stay tuned for them after the weather.
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0: Yes, and a look at the weather for you here in the beautiful Barossa. 12.2 degrees it is, feels like 11.2. The humidity is 95%, the dew point is 11.4 and steady. Winds are north, northeast, 7 kilometres an hour and steady, and wind gusts are up to 7 kilometres an hour. Rain since 9 a.m. is 2.4 mil. Rain in the last hour is nil. The barometric pressure is 1014 and steady. Pardon me. Chance of rain is 70%. Amount of rain is 1 to 5 mil. The fire danger rating is nil and the UV index is low. If you're popping through the Mount Lofty ranges tomorrow, partly cloudy, medium chance of showers, most likely in the early morning. Winds northwest 15 to 25 kilometres an hour, turning north in the late afternoon. So not bad there. And tomorrow's outlook is mostly cloudy with a little bit of sun around, 16 degrees and 9 degrees overnight. So I'll just gate that out, but we'll move along to it. What's happening the rest of the week? Right. So the Tuesday is the 30th of June, the last of the month. So those 6 months didn't take long to go. Right. Cloudy with sunshine at first and cloudy most of the day. So 16 there, 9 degrees overnight, 70% chance of rain and 1 to 5 mil. The Wednesday is looks like a little bit of a storm, but a little bit of sunshine around too. 15 degrees there, 9 degrees overnight. 70% chance of rain and 5 to 10 mil. Thursday is windy with rain, the 2nd of July, and 12 degrees there, 8 degrees overnight, 80% chance of rain, 1 to 5 mil. Friday is sunshine with rain developing, 13 degrees there, 6 degrees overnight, 70% chance of rain and 1 mil. The sad day is looks like could be frost or heavy dew and a sunny day by the looks. 12 degrees there, 5 degrees overnight, 40% chance of rain and 1 mil expected. So that was the Friday. We'll move on to the Saturday, which I done. Sunday, the 5th of July, is sunshine with cloudy periods, 12 degrees there, 3 degrees overnight, 40% chance of rain and 1 mil expected. The Monday is 6th of July there, sunshine with rain developing, 12 degrees there, 3 degrees overnight, 5% chance and 1 mil expected. The Tuesday is sunshine with cloudy periods, 14 degrees there, 4 degrees overnight. The Wednesday is sunshine with cloudy periods, this is the 8th of July, 14 there and 5 degrees overnight, a 90% chance of rain and 1 mil expected. And the following Thursday, the 9th of July, is sunshine with rain developing, 14 degrees there, 6 degrees overnight, 50% chance of rain and 1 mil expected. So, right, that's the outlook for the rest of this week, the weekend and the following week there for you. So, right. Okay, the temperature here in the beautiful Barossa at the moment has just dropped a bit. It's 12.1 degrees. Tomorrow's outlook is mostly cloudy with a little bit of sunshine around, 16 degrees there and 9 degrees overnight. You can catch up with Andrea in the morning and she will update that news for you there. The time here in the beautiful Barossa is 7:34. And we'll move along to your requests now, Ken.
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Yes, Ken, I hope you enjoyed them, mate. Two beauties there from Wanda Jackson. Yeah, a little bitty tear let me down there, 1962. I got a hunch that's the Burl Ives song. Sounded familiar, yeah. And The Funnel of Love, somebody else does that, Rosie somebody. I can't think her last name, yeah. And Wanda Jackson there out of 61. So, and that's the flip. I think the right side, the A side is Right or Wrong. So interesting there. Yeah. Right, we'll move along to our next one. And this is for Thomas there, I reckon. Yeah. Yeah, we got Thomas there at Paradise. And out of 67, I got you the Spencer Davis Group there. And Gimme Some Lovin'. So... Thomas, enjoy.

0: Yes, Thomas, I hope you enjoyed that. Spencer Davis group there out of 67. And Give Me Some Lovin', Stevie Winwood composition there. Right, move along now. Next one, this is for John there at Welland, and he's asked for the Charlie Daniels Band there out of 79, and The Devil Went Down to Georgia. So after this announcement, John, we will move on to that. Now, what am I after? Oh, yeah. Oh, I'm after a double here. Yeah. Okay.
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Farmer went down to Georgia. He was looking for a soul to steal. He was in a bind because he was way behind and he was willing to make a deal. When he came across this young man sawing on a fiddle and playing it hot, and the devil jumped up on a hickory stump and said, "Boy, let me tell you what. I guess you didn't know it, but I'm a fiddle player too. And if you'd care to take a dare, I'll make a bet with you. Now you play pretty good fiddle, boy, but give the devil his due. I bet a fiddle of gold against your soul, 'cause I think I'm better

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Johnny said, "Devil, just come on back if you ever want to try again. 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

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Yeah, 1979. Right, move along. The next one, this is for Debbie at Welland, and she's asked for Old 55 there out of 1976 and looking for an echo. So, Debbie, enjoy.

Yes, Debbie, I hope you enjoyed that. Pretty good one there from Old 55 out of 1976, and just looking for an echo, so not a bad one there. Right, move along to our last request for tonight then. This is for Brian at Trot Park and Fleetwood Mac. I got you out of 87 and tell those lies, all those little lies. So, Brian, enjoy.

Yes, Brian, I hope you enjoyed that, mate. Beauty there for Fleetwood Mac out of 87 and Tommy Lies, Tommy Sweet Little Lies. Yeah, so that ends our request for tonight. I hope everybody enjoyed their request. Something different. Yeah, variety there, so not bad. What do we got? We got a couple of other things coming up, but I think we're about to squeeze. Yeah, might be able to squeeze this one in.

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0: Yeah, it's the Cleftones there, and Heart and Soul, also done by Dan and Jan and Dean. So, interesting one there. Beauty there, too. Out of the swinging 60s, I'd say. Yeah, haven't had anything else on that. Right. 1973, Fergus and Down on My Knees. James Griffith and David Gates. Composition there, so well, that's an interesting one. Yeah, 1971, Peter Tilbrook, first time on Triple B, Stop the Time. He's out of Master Apprentices, yeah, that's right. He's out of the Master Apprentices, yeah, pretty good, eh? 1975, John Christie and A House of Cards. Written by Green and Rubin. 1966, Petrine Lorden and The Shadows there with A Place in the Sun. 1969, first time on Triple B, Otis Redding, Papa's Got a Brand New Bag. James Brown one there. And this one too, first time on Triple B. 1965, The Supremes, Back in My Arms Again. Yeah. And same to this one, 61, Nolene Bately, and Here Comes the Ice Cream Man. Yeah, so not a bad one there from her. Yeah, 1959, April Stevens and Teach Me Tiger. That's from the duet there, Nino, April Stevens and Nino Tempo, brother and sister. So, yeah, not bad there. 1959, that one would be first time on Triple B, The Virtues and A Little Bit of Grooving. 1965, The Gants and Eugene McDaniel's composition and Hey, Roadrunner. 1967, The Fifth Dimension and Up, Up and Away, a Jim Webb composition. 1965 again, The Shadows and Alice in Sunderland. So some pretty good stuff there, Triple B. So, as I said before, on, of course, Pet Shop Boys there with Long Version of Go West. Yeah, so interesting ones there. Yeah, still got some good music coming up. Triple B FM 89.1, and I think we've got a, yes, this one I reckon we've got.
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1: There's a reason it's called the Whispering Wall, because when you whisper special messages at one end of the Barossa Reservoir Wall, they can be heard clearly at the other end, 100 metres away. It's located just outside of Williamstown.
2: Mozart's Don Giovanni, in dazzling 1950s-inspired staging, begins its 2026 national tour with the premiere at the Barossa Arts Centre in Tanunda on Friday the 17th and Saturday the 18th of July. 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

0: Yeah, Frank Sinatra there and Love and Marriage. And I think some other ones we heard from Frank there earlier was Young at Heart, very classy, yeah, real big hit there for him. And the other one was, what was the other one? I can't think of it. Three Coins and a Fountain, it could have been. Yeah, Three Coins and a Fountain. And that one there, Love and Marriage. So not bad there. What do we have here? Right, 1963, out of that New Orleans sound there, The Showman. And 39, 21, 46. Whoa, yeah, not bad. Roy Orbison out of 64 and It's Over. Pretty good one from him. Yeah, most of his stuff was pretty good, Roy's. 1966, Dean Martin, a Dick Glaser composition. Glaser. Yeah, Come Running Back. Very good. Yeah. First time on Triple B, Thomas and Richard Frost there, and She's Got Love. And they wrote that one themselves. And that's out of 69. 68, the Fifth Dimension there, and Carpet Man from their 12-inch LP there, The Magic Garden. The Cramps out of 1980 and Goo Goo Muck. So, they're not a bad one. Yeah. 1969, Dennis Yost and the Classic Four and Midnight. Yeah, not a baddie. I got some more of his to play later, yeah. 1970, first time on Triple B. Doug Parkinson in this group, and I think Doug Parkinson up front, Fanny Adams. So very unusual there. Yeah. He was in quite a few groups, Doug Parkinson, to what I can recall. Right, now Dick Laurie there, he changed his name to Dick Glaser. Yeah. So that's his real name, Dick Laurie. 62, he had The Pain Is Here. And 1962, again, he had Handsome Guy. So, yeah, he went from singing to the pen. So, yeah, he produced a lot of stuff and he wrote a lot of stuff for artists. Everly Brothers, you name them, and he wrote it, yeah. 1964, Rhythms and Greens, The Shadows. 1966, Herb Albert and the Tijuana Brass and Brasilia. Julius Welch, composition there, wrote that one out of the Baja Marimba Band, yeah. 1967, Trini Lopez and It's a Great Life. Oh, yeah, not a baddie from him. 1966, Nancy Sinatra, a Lee Hazelwood composition, and arranged there by Billy Strange, 1966, and Sugartown. First time on Triple B, another one, Dave Edmonds there, on a different label, 1973, and Baby, I Love You. Yeah, and this one too, first time. 1979, Pink Floyd, Run Like Hell. So pretty good one there. And that's from their 12-inch LP there, The Wall. So some interesting stuff there on Triple B FM. Right, it's approaching, what's it approaching? 9:47 here. Temperature's dropped a little bit here in the Barossa. We're down to 11.9. We're looking for, I don't know what we're looking for overnight, but tomorrow's outlook is 16 and 9 degrees overnight. Mostly cloudy, but a few patches of sun kicking around, so yeah, you never know. Right, we'll have this one, I reckon.
1: 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You won't believe the lengths the team at Tanunda Lutheran Home will go to ensure you get the best attention and support. 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All those trips back and forth with the laundry, the dishes, the rubbish, even cleaning during the night shift. Seriously, guess you have to see it to believe it. 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These guys are forward thinkers. A proud sponsor of Triple B FM.
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1: You're with Wayne Phillips as well, part of the Australian Cricketers Association Masters visit to the Barossa. 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

0: Yeah, the Human League there and Kiss the Future. And an earlier one we heard by them, Life on Your Own. Yeah, not bad. Yeah, pretty good, really. 1963, Mr. Bassman there, Johnny Cymbal, wrote it himself and sang it. Yeah. First time on Triple B and the original. 1959, The Twist, Hank Ballard and the Midnighters. So that's the original of that. Oh, Chubby done a cover version and done a good version of it too. Yeah. 1966, I'm Coming Home, Cindy, Trini Lopez wrote that one himself. Steve Miller Band, 82 and Abracadabra. 1963, The Searchers and Sugar and Spice. Fred Nightingale there wrote that one. 1966, You Keep Me Hanging On, Holland Dozier Holland, The Supremes. 1970, Blown Away, The Fifth Dimension, from their 12-inch LP there, Age of Aquarius. So interesting there. 1966, Eric Burdon and the Animals and C.C. Ryder, Ma Rainey there, done that one. That's only available on it by her, only available on a 78, yeah. 1981, Godley and Cream, Wedding Bells. 1965, Gary Lewis and the Playboys there, and Everybody Loves a Clown. Leslie, Russell and Lewis wrote that one. Gary there, he's the son of Jerry Lewis, yeah. And a very original one here. I've got it on a later copy. I have got it on the Aladdin. Let the Good Times Roll there from the motion picture of the same name, Shirley and Lee, out of 73, but I think it came out in 59. So interesting there. 1969, The Fifth Dimension again, and from the Age of Aquarius, working on a groovy thing. Trini Lopez, 67, I'm Gonna Get Along Without You Now. Not a baddie. And starting us off in that bracket, Kenny Rogers in the First Edition there, from their album there, the First Edition, 69, and that came out in 69, and Ruby, Don't Take Your Love to Town. So pretty good one there. We'll have these and move along.
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0: Yes. Freda Payne. That's right. Couldn't think of a name. Out of 62, and He Who Laughs, Laugh. And that's the flip side. Yeah, it's not the main side. Slightly Out of Tune is the main side. Yeah. 1965, Sandy Shaw, Long Live Love. And 1966, The Animals, and Don't Bring Me Down. So a couple of beauties there. Right, well, time for me to go. Hope everybody enjoyed the show. Yeah, something different, so yeah, variety, and even some new stuff. Well, old stuff, but first time on Triple B. So for me, it's time to go. I'll catch you then next Monday, 3 to 5, 6 to 10. So until then, for me, it's have a good week, have a nice weekend, and I'll catch you then.
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Francis. I know we've never dated, that's for sure. I want you to hear this next song that I recorded that I never do on account of the gay kids. There is one word, and I want you to hear the song. It's really a wild song. There is heaven right here on earth with those beautiful queens. I never do that song either. It's such a drag.

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Fate had me playing in love with you as my sweetheart. Act one was where we met. I loved you at first glance. You read your lines so cleverly and never missed a cue. Then came act two. You seemed to change, you acted strange, and why I've never known. Honey, you lied when you said you loved me, and I had no cause to doubt you. But I'd rather go on hearing your lies than to go on living without you. Now the stage is bare, and I'm standing there with emptiness all around. And if he won't come back to me, then they can bring the curtain down.

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0: word now for Jack Costanzo. Come on, everybody. Thank you very much. Right now, may I present my ex-husband on saxophone? What is your name again? I want you to meet Jay Govarb, who is playing the sax tonight. What are you gonna do? You gonna cool it, or are you gonna stay over there?
1: Well, I'm gonna stay over here.
0: All right, let me hear it. I want him to play our song, because it's so sacred. Play something homey, nothing, you know, nothing too wild. Go.

There's a bloke down south with a story. He's running out of time. Share with friends the joys that life provides. First hand up when came the call for Queen and Country, boots and all. He took them on and lived to tell the tale. Yeah, sleep was light and tempers high as you waited for your turn to die by landmines or a sniper up a tree. But in your mind you know the truth as you sip your glass of overproof that friendly fire got you in the end. Yes, Agent Orange robbed them of their grandkids not conceived as a lifetime of consequences rained down through the trees. Now their cancer-riddled bodies

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And when your tour was over,

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But the vets push on regardless, till the very last one falls, determined that their voices will be heard.

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knives have so many functions. They'll poke the lid off your beer or cut cheese for your luncheon. They've so many functions. Dogs, on the other hand, aren't as intelligent as some people would like to think. They can't open your drink, and they are prone to stink. So if you want a friend for life,

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Things as bad as to hear them cry, not a sailor in town, the nightclubs dry. Only West Indians like me or you, going to get a drink or two. Since we have things back in control, I'm seeking revenge with my heart and soul. And as we spread the news around, is to see how them cavemen floating in town.

all my Yankees to spoil the fed. 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No more dollar West Indians, I've said, by the sweat of thy brow. 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Round the dance floor posing, bet your life that something is cooking. And if you catch them broken,

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never be replaced. 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But you did not die. And now the ones that you have loved have taken you for granted. Became so enchanted by the progress they have made. They never stopped to think just how much that you could take.

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Mother Earth, tonight, before I lay my body down, I pray to the Lord that a way can be found. And if bad goes to worse, Lord, help me try to do my best. Until once again, Mother Earth, you hold me. You hold me. You hold us.

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I've got some exciting news for you. Do you want to stay updated with all of the latest happenings, events, and programs here at Triple BFM 89.1 and across the Barossa? Well, we've got you covered. Drumroll, please. 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

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You won't believe the lengths the team at Tanunda Lutheran Home will go to ensure you get the best attention and support. 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All those trips back and forth with the laundry, the dishes, the rubbish, even cleaning during the night shift. Seriously, guess you have to see it to believe it. Tanunda Lutheran Home. 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

Australia Post is inviting eligible not-for-profit organisations across Australia to apply for a community grant. 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Applications are open from the 9th of June until the 6th of July, and there's further information on the eligibility criteria and how to apply on the Australia Post website.

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1: This French champagne.
0: Domestic.
1: So good for the brain.
2: That's what I was gonna say.
0: You know, you're a brilliant fellow.
2: Why, thank you.
0: Pick up, Jack. But please don't eat that glass, my friend. Have you heard about dear Blanche? Got run down by an avalanche.
2: No.
0: Oh, don't worry. She's a game girl, you know. Got up and finished fourth.
2: The kid's got guts.
0: Having a nice time? Grab a line.
1: Have you heard the Mimsy star?
0: What now?
1: She got pinched in the Astor bar.
0: Just again, eh?
1: She was stoned.
0: Well, did you ever?
1: Never.
3: What a swell party this is.
0: Hey, check out that.
2: That's a lovely dress. Do you think I could talk her out of it?
1: It's great.
0: Ah, it's great.
1: So grand.
0: So grand.
3: It's wild.

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1: You're with Wayne Phillips as well, part of the Australian Cricketers Association Masters visit to the Barossa. 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

0: gentlemen, Mr. Cy Coleman.
1: Keep rolling.
2: Okay. Are they close enough into the microphone, Felton?
1: You need more of them earphones? Yeah, we're hearing plenty of them in here.
2: Oh, okay.
1: But if you want more earphones, we'll give it to you. You want to hear more of them?
2: Yeah, give them a little. Give them. Turn them up.
1: Okay, you got it. Okay, this is three. We're rolling.

0: seemed like one of those notes in that piano.
1: David!
0: Did you play a bad clunker?
2: Not David, hell.
0: Okay, here we go. This will be four. That was another one, David.
2: He's getting crazy.
0: I know it.
2: He's
0: the Mad Viking.
2: He's been pretty good for the last several nights. It's time for him to go completely apeshit, boy. Believe me.
3: And I couldn't interrupt Elvis there. Good morning, everybody. This is Andy, and we are on Ozmania, and I'll be here till midday. I hope you are enjoying the damp morning. It's cooler now than it was when I got up. So, go figure that one out. Where are we? We're here at Triple B in the Barossa. I'm going to start off with Sherbert, and you've got the gun.

0: And that's Sherbet there with Jungle Driver, Cheating Eyes, and You've Got the Gun.
1: Hey there, musical artist. This is Chloe C. Are you a talented musician or part of a band looking for your big break? 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
0: And let's get on with the show. And we've got some Daddy Cool with, guess what? Daddy Cool.
3: Oh, well, I saw a crazy chick running down the street. I said, "Whoo, pretty baby, why the ready beat?" She said, "Wow, why square, don't you dig the scene? Daddy Cool's a playing on that music machine. Daddy who?
4: Daddy Cool.
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0: Yes, please let us know and we shall get back to you. Let's get on with some Sia and Chandelier.